Fighters. Rocking the Empire. It's 96.7 KCAL Rocks. Feels good to get this Monday in the books, man. Let's crank up some Deftones. And take care of Alta Loma checking in.

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2: 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Call the accident guys.

I always think of the Transformers like movie when that song comes around. Is it just me? Yeah, it's just probably me, yo. Linkin Park, right there. I'm gonna put this out in the universe right now. 2027 Family Values Tour. Let's make it happen, yo, on 96.7 KCAL Rocks.

from me. It's falling away from me. It's falling away from me.

Playing four shows at the Hollywood Bowl just in time before Halloween. My Chemical Romance right there. Right now, my favorite STP track on 96.7 KCAL Rocks.

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1: If you smell what The Rock is cooking.
2: The Rock. I think we should follow his lead on this, man. The Rock is keeping his politics to himself. You want to hear his take on politics? Too bad. He's keeping his views to himself so he can concentrate on creating art and storytelling. In the new issue of Esquire, he says, quote, politics is omnipresent and it's forever. I don't like it. I hate it at times. I hate all the slinging. I hate all the BS that comes with it. Well said, Rock. The Rock also addressed Bruce Springsteen and his overtly political shows. He thinks Bruce and President Trump should sit down and talk. He said, I don't know where that goes, but I knew it's an important step. The Rock identifies as an independent. He endorsed Joe Biden against Trump in 2020, but he didn't endorse anyone in 2024. Because when you go all political, man, there used to be a piece of advice that Johnny Carson used to give Jay Leno and the other guys for the late night shows. He was like, don't go partisan on air. Because you just lost half your audience.
1: Shine all the gold coins up, turn them some sideways, and stick them straight up. 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
1: Currently, the average person says they spend around $12 on a meal for themselves from one fast food restaurant. $12 sounds like a steal, dude. 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

Coming up next, it's not just NASCAR. Humans prefer to walk in a circle counterclockwise. Even they started the Olympics clockwise, and they changed it because the runner said it didn't feel natural. 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

0: It's the Nooner. With Nikki. What do you have for us today, Nikki?
1: Well, I have your tickets to Six Flags Magic Mountain for DC Heroes and Villains Fest, if you can guess the band.
2: It is not an easy thing to do.
1: Hi, it's KKL.
3: So what's going on, Nikki?
1: What is going on? You have a guess for the Nooner?
3: I'm shot in the dark. I'm going to go with Korn.
1: No, not the right answer.
3: I showed up to the Kager, but it was like at 3:30. I was out front. I'm like, yeah, I'm not going to wait an hour and a half.
1: Oh, I know, because I thought you were coming. I thought I would see you.
3: Yeah, I did, but it was too early. I messaged you. I needed to get a picture to show my coworkers, but dang
1: yeah,
3: it.
1: Yeah, no one was out there
3: all
1: really
3: right, well,
1: at 3:30. Yeah, next time. We have our next one September 11th.
3: All right, I'll see you then.
1: See you then.
3: Later.
1: Hi, it's KCal.
4: Hey, Nikki, you got a winner for that Nooner yet?
1: I do not. Maybe it could be you. What's your guess?
4: Let's just go with Weezer.
1: No, not the right answer.
4: Okay.
1: You rock, though. Keep trying.
4: Take out rock.
1: And here's our next hint.
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1: Guess the band. So I could hook you up with tickets to Six Flags Magic Mountain, 909-431-4967.

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96.7 KCAL Rocks Metallica from the Black Album and Nothing Else Matters. You know, they got the special deluxe reissue of the Reload album coming out the end of next week. It's on the 26th, on Friday the 26th. Next week, we're going to be getting you all set for that. We got some really cool stuff we're going to be doing tied in with Metallica's Reload album reissue. Don't miss out on that right here. It's 96.7 KCAL Rocks.